But when his drinking and lusting and his hunger for power became known to more and more people, the demands to do something about the

sweep you off of your feet. Will your mouth still remember the taste of my love? Will your eyes still smile from your cheek?